0: expectations would also be developed to crack down on bad behaviour in the classrooms.
1: We've got some of the worst disciplined classrooms in the world. What this means is that students aren't able to learn because the classrooms aren't calm. In science, for instance, 21% of students found that most or all science classes are so disrupted that they couldn't work.
2: Gambling reform advocates say governments are still failing to protect people from pokies-related harm, despite decades of research and experience with the addictive gaming machines. Yesterday marked 70 years since pokies were legalised in New South Wales. The Wesley Mission's chief executive, Stu Cameron, says losses are still rising and at twice the rate of inflation this year alone.
3: Over the 70 years since poker machines were introduced, gambling, particularly on pokies, has our state in its grip, and it's time to see that grip loosen.
2: The Tasmania Fire Service will be doubling its brigade response crews today, with elevated fire dangers forecast for most parts of the state. Deputy Chief Fire Officer Matt Lowe says strong winds and dry conditions are expected.
4: A normal response might be two brigades, so we'll double to four, or if it's one, double to two. We're not asking the community to be alarmed, but we're just asking them to be aware.
2: Tasmanians are being urged to review their bushfire survival plans and stay up to date with the latest warnings. Also in news, four people have been winched to safety after their yacht struck a reef on Queensland's Whitsundays. An Australian has been hit with $250,000 fine after allegedly trying to smuggle 8.5 kilos of gold through Sydney Airport. And airlines are scrambling to put on more flights from Brisbane and Perth to Melbourne for next weekend's AFL Grand Final. This is Air National News. The Roosters will face the Dolphins at Lang Park in next week's preliminary NRL final after thumping the Sharks 46 points to 10. Cronulla unable to add to the scoreline after half-time. Roosters' Rhys Robson says they'll need to replicate their second half on Friday.
5: Yeah, we know how good they're excited they've got and how many attacking weapons they've got across their team. So we're going to have to be on next week. But no, definitely taking a lot of confidence out of the last couple of weeks and building nicely into Friday night's clash.
2: Fremantle will face Brisbane in next weekend's AFL Grand Final after Hawthorn failed to contain the back-to-back premiers. Hugh McCluggage slotting a controversial free kick in the final stages to put his side in front before Kai Lohman sealed the deal for a 131-122 victory. And tennis, it's day two of the Davis Cup action in Brisbane. And for his preview, here's Air Sports' Paul Walsh.
6: It's one rubber all with doubles and reverse singles to come after Alex Diemenar got the Aussies off to the perfect start. However, James Duckworth was brave in his match, going down in three sets, 2-6, 6-3, 6-3. Focus now turns to the doubles with the two-time Grand Slam doubles champion Max Purcell teaming up with the 2023 Australian Open doubles champion Rinki Hijikata, taking on the Polish pair of Karol Drawiecki and Jan Jelenski, both creditable doubles players in their own right. This match will be followed by a live singles match with Alex Diemenar up against Carmel Mashuk. This is Paul Walsh for Air Sport.
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8: Good morning, it's Sunday the 20th of September. I'm Colin with the 4CRM weather. A sunny day with light winds and a maximum of 26. Mostly sunny and 26 again for tomorrow with light winds after an overnight minimum of 12 tonight.

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1: Hello, I'm Sarah Warmby. The federal government has extended the temporary reduction of minimum stockholding obligations for fuel companies until January amid the ongoing instability in the Middle East. It means suppliers can store 20% less petrol and diesel in reserve if they prioritise deliveries to regional Australia. Energy Minister Chris Bowen says the extension will allow greater flexibility in the domestic fuel market.
2: While Australia's fuel security system remains very strong, there does remain pressure internationally, and I think it's appropriate to give those fuel companies that just little bit of extra flexibility.
1: Meantime, Canberra remains the most expensive capital city in the country for petrol and diesel. The latest ACCC figure showed that the average petrol price has reached $2.34 a litre last week. That's up 17 cents in 7 days. Australian Institute of Petroleum CEO Malcolm Roberts has told the ABC Canberra's relatively low volume service stations are one factor behind the high prices.
3: Retailing is a volume game. The way to offer lower prices to the customers is to sell a lot of fuel, because the margin on your fuel sales is a few cents. Now, Canberra, we have service stations in unusual locations compared to many other parts of the country.
1: Ukrainian President Volodymyr Zelensky has thanked his US counterpart for a bill authorising new sanctions on Russia. The BBC's Joanna Keane reports it will allow the US to levy tariffs on major buyers of Russian energy.
4: This bill gives President Trump the authority to impose the tariffs rather than triggering them automatically. Countries that are in effect boosting Russia's war efforts by buying its gas and oil could now face tariffs of up to 100% on goods that they export to the US. The legislation also targets Russian banks and a shadow fleet of oil tankers used to evade sanctions. This comes as Russia's deputy foreign minister dismissed a US media report that Washington was considering signing business deals with Moscow before the end of the war. Sergei Ryabkov said they needed to agree on Ukraine and then move forward.
1: Back home, and Western Australia's fisheries minister says she's given authorisation for the shark involved in Friday's fatal shark attack in Perth's north to be captured and killed. A 63-year-old man was swimming with a friend at Sorrento Beach when he was attacked. Jackie Jarvis says the capture and kill order was not a decision she made lightly.
5: In making that decision, I considered the exceptional circumstances of the attack, the hazard posed by the shark, and the potential recovery of coronial evidence. Consideration was also given to the safety of water police and fisheries officers.
1: Also in news, Australian life expectancy is projected to reach nearly 90 years for women and 86 for men over the next 4 decades. And conservationists are calling for the platypus to be classified as endangered as a new survey reveals a decline in the species. The Australian Conservation Foundation research estimates populations may have shrunk by as much as 30%. Foundation spokesperson Jeff Abraham says platypus are facing threats on all fronts.
6: Our rivers are being changed. There's bushfires and floods and droughts from climate change. There's invasive species and pollution in our waterways. And even bird flu now presents a moderate risk to this species.
1: This is Air National News. The AFL Premiership Cup will be heading outside Victoria again with the Lions and the Dockers to battle it out for this year's flag. Sarah Patterson reports.
7: With Brisbane having now booked its spot in next week's decider against Fremantle, the Lions will go in as warm favourites to win their third straight Premiership. The last time the two sides met was in round 12 at the Gabba, where the Dockers defeated Brisbane by 25 points on the Lions' home turf. The big question now: can Frio's current crop of players make history and bring home the Dockers' first ever premiership? Sarah Patterson, S Sport.
1: In the AFLW, Melbourne have continued their unbeaten run in 2026 with a 34-point victory over Carlton. Wins also for the Cats, Swans and Bulldogs. Sydney are through to the NRL preliminary finals with a 46-10 win over Cronulla. Stars captain James Tedesco says his side was near its best.
8: Well, last week we played pretty well, obviously. going to get to the top side like Penrith. We gave ourselves chances, but we didn't execute. But I felt like tonight was probably our best 80-minute performance for a long time. So really pleasing, Sharks. They were coming at us for a long time there, but the way we ran away with it in the end was pretty pleasing.
1: In the NRLW, the Broncos have defeated the Knights 40-16 in their elimination final. They'll face the Titans in a preliminary final next weekend. And in the cricket, Victoria has beaten Queensland by 3 wickets in the One Day Cup. Australian Independent Radio News.
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10: Good morning, it's Sunday the 20th of September. I'm Colin with the 4CRM weather. A sunny day with light winds and a maximum of 26. Mostly sunny and 26 again for tomorrow with light winds after an overnight minimum of 12 tonight.

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1: Hello, I'm Sarah Warmby. The Prime Minister has met with Apple Chairman Tim Cook and has been given a demonstration of the tech giant's new online safety features. Anthony Albanese visited Apple Park in California to inspect parental control measures developed by the company, influenced by Australia's social media ban for under-16s. The PM says he's pleased the tech giant is acknowledging Australia as a world leader in tech safety for children.
2: But it was a proud moment. I've got to say, like, Tim Cook from Apple recognises the leadership that Australia has shown, and that's leadership, of course, that has come from parents. Just as Apple have consulted on their new equipment and controls.
1: The New South Wales opposition is accusing the government of targeting the wrong issues after the Bondi terrorist attack. The coalition has promised to overhaul firearms laws if elected, pledging to hold the upcoming gun buybacks and introduce mandatory jail sentences for illegal holders. Labor's accusing the party of playing politics, given they helped pass the gun reforms they're challenging after the events of Bondi. But Liberal leader Kelly Sloan argues they shouldn't be criticised for the shift.
3: I offered bipartisanship support to the Minns Labor government, but it was conditional. Rush laws should be improved if we could do a better job. We've looked at how we can improve gun laws, and that is why we have announced this package.
1: Liberal Senator Alex Antic is the new president of the South Australian Liberal Party. It was elected at the party's annual general meeting yesterday. The Victorian government will announce changes to laws surrounding domestic and sexual violence. The changes include introducing a maximum penalty of life imprisonment for rape, increasing maximum penalties for serious sexual offences, and allowing courts to consider patterns of sexual abuse by an accused at trial. Attorney General Sonia Kilkenny says they will also introduce new offences.
4: And one will be a new form of manslaughter where someone takes their own life due to family violence. And the other is to create a new offence when a perpetrator abandons their victim who's in urgent medical need.
1: Australian music icon John Farnham is now requiring continuous oxygen, a wheelchair and 24-hour home care after a decline in his health. In a statement released ahead of a tribute concert in Melbourne tonight, the 77-year-old's family confirmed he is too unwell to attend. His wife and son say while they kept his changing condition private in recent months, they felt it was now important to update the public. And Australia's Indigenous desert rangers, who use traditional knowledge to manage Australia's bushfire risks, are finalists in Prince William's Earthshot Prize. The Indigenous Desert Alliance has been recognised for their work in Central Australia. Earthshot CEO Jason Knopf has told the ABC the Alliance shows the importance of traditional land management.
5: The science is very clear. If we're going to hit the absolutely vital goals of protecting 30% of our nature by 2030, then one of the most essential things we can do is empower Indigenous communities right around the world.
1: This is AIR National News. Hawthorn has narrowly missed out on an AFL grand final berth in a thrilling preliminary final at the MCG. Brisbane slotting two goals in the final minutes to secure a 20-11-131 to 19-8-122 victory. Lions coach Chris Fagan has told Fox both sides were deserving of the win.
6: I thought even at three-quarter time, we had a good lead and then we went to 28 points in front. But in footy these days, with the way the centre bounces, it doesn't matter how far you're in front, mate. You're not safe. And to Hawthorn's credit, they kept having a crack, as you would in a prelim final, because there's no next week.
1: Hawks coach Sam Mitchell says it's disappointing.
7: We weren't good enough, unfortunately, but I'm really proud of the players, their belief, and how we went about it as a football team, a football organisation.
1: Cronulla has exited the NRL finals for a fifth straight year, going down 46-10 to the Roosters. The result sets up a blockbuster prelim against the Dolphins at Lang Park on Friday night. Sharks coach Craig Fitzgibbon says it just wasn't their night.
8: We've been up for 5 years now with the same group of guys, and a portion of those are leaving, and forever grateful for their service and punching above their weight for a long time now. Everyone thinks we need a reset, rebuild. No, we'll just keep going. We've got some guys ready to go. We won't be going anywhere.
1: And the NBL season kicked off yesterday with wins to South East Melbourne Phoenix and Adelaide 36ers. Australian Independent Radio News.
9: 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Eligibility is around older homes and lower income households.
10: To the weather today in Mackay, it is currently 25 degrees with a top of 26 and heading down to about 11 tonight. And if you were to look out the window, it is an absolutely stunning blue sky out there, not even a whisper of a cloud, and the breeze is blowing ever so slightly from the north, I think, somewhere like that. That's right, there's somebody else here as well. Welcome, you're listening to Viddler's Vinyl. This is where I play music based from my own personal record collection. Today I have quite the mix up for you. Actually, I've got a little easy listening at the start with, we've got some blues, and then we're getting a bit heavier towards the end. First up, we're going to go from 1970. This is Rodriguez, City Blues.

So there we had The Faces with their track called Had Me a Real Good Time, which was first released back in 1971. And before that, we had a band called The Rockin' R's with their track Family. Up next, I'm going to play something from Jeff Beck and the Yardbirds.

0: All right, so there we had ZZ Top with Certified Blues. And before that was The Beatles with Yeah Blues. And up next,
1: we have Jethro Tull Teacher.

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1: People are strange when you're a stranger.

0: All right, so there we had Jefferson Aeroplane with Crown of Creation. And before that was Iron Butterfly, Inner Garda Devita. And before that was The Doors with People Are Strange. Up next we have...
1: Black Sabbath, Supernauts.

0: And there we go. That was Cream with White Room. And before that was Led Zeppelin and Dazed and Confused. Well, that's about it from me today. Thanks for tuning into Vidler's Vinyls. I'll be back again next Sunday at 12 o'clock for some more. Today, I'm going to leave you with some Jimi Hendrix and his band of gypsies. And the track I'm going to play here is called Message to Love. Enjoy the rest of your day and enjoy yourself. See ya.
1: Say bye-bye.
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1: Hello, I'm Sarah Warmby. Drivers are being offered a tax cut at the Bowser under a major election platform taking shape within the federal opposition. News Corp reports a future coalition government would automatically halve the fuel excise whenever crude oil rises above $100 a barrel. The federal government has previously rejected any renewal of its excise cuts. The Prime Minister is expected to launch Australia's bid for a seat on the United Nations Security Council during his week-long trip to the US. Australia last held a non-permanent seat in 2013. Anthony Albanese will use the government's record on digital safety as a selling point. A catch-and-kill order has been issued for the great white shark responsible for a fatal attack in Perth. 63-year-old Greg O'Neill was killed at Sorrento Beach while swimming close to shore on Friday. His remains are yet to be recovered. WA Fisheries Minister Jackie Jarvis says she is not authorising an all-out cull.
2: These are a protected species. What I have done is, in this exceptional circumstance, I've considered the exceptional circumstances of the attack, the hazard posed by this shark and potential recovery of coronial evidence. I have ordered a catch and kill for this shark.
1: John Farnham will miss tonight's tribute concert in Melbourne. Kiara Parker reports.
3: John Farnham's family released a statement last night confirming the music icon won't be attending because his health has deteriorated in recent months. They've revealed he now requires continuous oxygen support and uses a wheelchair for mobility. He's receiving 24-hour nursing care at home. He's rarely been seen since he was diagnosed with oral cancer in 2022. His wife Jill says he would have loved nothing more than to attend tonight's concert at Rod Laver Arena, where a host of stars, including Keith Urban, Tina Arena, Jimmy Barnes and Human Nature, will take to the stage. Celine Dion and Hugh Jackman will also have a special tribute via satellite. The concert is raising money for head and neck cancer. Kiara Parker, Melbourne.
1: Malaysia says it will assist Indonesia in fighting large wildfires on Borneo and Sumatra that have been going on for weeks, sending aircraft and firefighters. Here's the BBC's Jacob Evans.
4: This year's fires are the worst Indonesia has seen in over a decade. More than 1,000 square kilometres of the country's ecologically rich forests have been affected. Millions of people have also been exposed to a toxic haze, including in neighbouring Malaysia. Alongside the additional Malaysian resources, the two countries' leaders also discuss preventative measures. Indonesia's president, Prabowo Subianto, has called for sanctions against people using fire to clear land.
1: And across New South Wales, more than 500 fire brigades have opened their doors to the public this weekend as part of a campaign to help people get ready for the bushfire season. Rural Fire Service Commissioner Trent Curtin has told the ABC, with less than 2 weeks until the season begins, now is the time to prepare.
5: Simple things like cutting back trees and shrubs from over your home, removing any leaves or debris from outside from your gutters, removing any materials that might be around your home, and making sure that you've got a sturdy hose in case embers do come into your home during the bushfire season.
1: This is Air National News. The Roosters will face the Dolphins at Lang Park in next week's preliminary NRL final after thumping the Sharks 46 points to 10. Cronulla unable to add to the scoreline after half-time. Roosters' Reece Robson says they'll need to replicate their second half on Friday.
6: Yeah, we know how good they're excited they've got and how many attacking weapons they've got across their team. So we're going to have to be on next week. But no, definitely taking a lot of confidence out of the last couple of weeks and building nicely into Friday night's clash.
1: Fremantle will face Brisbane in next weekend's AFL Grand Final after Hawthorn failed to contain the back-to-back premiers. Hugh McCluggage slotting a controversial free kick in the final stages to put his side in front before Kai Lohman sealed the deal for a 131-122 victory. And tennis, it's day two of the Davis Cup action in Brisbane. And for his preview, here's Air Sports' Paul Walsh.
7: It's one rubber all with doubles and reverse singles to come after Alex Diemenar got the Aussies off to the perfect start. However, James Duckworth was brave in his match, going down in three sets, 2-6, 6-3, 6-3. Focus now turns to the doubles with the two times Grand Slam doubles champion Max Purcell teaming up with the 2023 Australian Open doubles champion Rinki Hijikata, taking on the Polish pair of Karol Drzewiecki and Jan Jelenski, both creditable doubles players in their own rights. This match will be followed by a live singles match with Alex de Minaur up against Carmel Mashak. This is Paul Walsh for Air Sport.
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8: 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Call us on 0412 112 812 regarding the subsidised Queensland Government Housing Resilience Program funding for cyclone roller shutters. Eligibility is around older homes and lower income households.
9: We've had news and sports, so let's look at the weather, but there's not much in it. It says sunny and light winds. That's about it for the Mackay area. We should have reached our maximum of 26 and be on our way down to an overnight low expected of 12. Cool morning tomorrow, and there are showers predicted for the rest of the week and Wednesday onwards. It's Sandy with you now, and this is time for your Sunday Gumbo. And a huge thanks to Jay and his little helper there for some great music. I heard Beck and Rodriguez. Always interesting selection that Jay brings to 4CRM. Let's get on with them, Gumbo. I've been quite interested in the Memphis Blues Challenge that happens every year, and I was looking back into where it started and all sorts of wonderful things. So I thought, as Memphis Slim came up on my radar, I will kick off the Gumbo today with that one, and we'll put some other Memphis songs in, maybe Christine Kingfish Ingram, I know has got a good one. So that's all happening for you in this first set. But first, we'll kick it off with our Little Feat Rad Gumbo theme to welcome you to the show. Here we go.

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Following on from Kingfish, we've just heard Melissa Etheridge at the end, if you recognise that voice. And it was her song Memphis Train from 2016. Coming up now, we'll have some Australian winners of the Memphis Blues Challenge, seeing that's what I've been talking about today. The actual challenge began way back in 1984, then named the Blues Amateur Talent Contest, and gradually changed to the new name of International Blues Challenge around the year 2000. As far as Australian winners, we have Frank Sultana coming up for you. He won in 2023, Fiona Boys, 2003, and Jimmy Hocking 2 years later, 2005. So they're all coming up for you now in this set.

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Just a reminder for our regular Mackay Blues Club attendees, there is a change in the date this month. Not sure exactly how it happened, but this month only, it will be this Wednesday night, the second last Wednesday of the month, with Brett Mosley coming out to the Seabreeze. So I hope to see you there this Wednesday night.

Following on from Fiona Boys and Jimmy Hocking, we've just heard Lisha Louise at the end of that set with Love's Fool, released this year, and she is this year's winner for the Queensland contingent going to the Memphis Blues Challenge next year. A past winner also from Australia, Collard Green and Gravy. They won for Best Self-Produced CD in 2005. So they're coming up for you now with their song Going Mad. After that, we'll have some Kentucky Headhunters and their song Shuffling Back to Memphis from 2015.

One more Memphis song for you. John Hines with Memphis Sun Blues, released last year. But first, we'll have some fun from Selvin Birchwood. I got drunk, laid and stoned. That seems like a fitting statement for me to end the show on today. Do hope you've enjoyed all our Memphis-y themed songs today. Do look after yourselves. Until next time, fare thee well.

Mackay, are you ready for another big night of Seaside Blues at the Seabreeze Hotel? On Wednesday, September 23 from 6 p.m, the Mackay Blues Club Blues Jam is back. And this month, we've got a special guest, the soulful powerhouse performer, Brett Mosley. Bring your friends, grab a meal, and soak up the live blues as local musos jump in and jam alongside Brett. It's free, it's fun, and it's happening by the beach. Don't miss the Blues Jam, September 23 at the Seabreeze Hotel. Feel the blues, share the blues, live the blues. 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
1: I'm Mark Dransfield. The Federal Opposition has unveiled an election commitment aimed at protecting Australian drivers from global oil shocks. Under the plan, fuel taxes would automatically drop by 27 cents a litre when Brent crude trades above $100 a barrel for 2 weeks. It would also reduce the heavy vehicle road user charge to zero. The measure would cost the budget around $950 million each time it's enacted. Opposition leader Angus Taylor says the fee would be covered by his other promise to reduce tobacco excise.
2: It's fully funded. So we want to see $15 off a tank of petrol, 27 cents a litre, and that's fully funded through our cut to the tobacco excise. The cut to tobacco excise will raise $8 billion of funding. We've worked through that with the Parliamentary Budget Office.
1: Three men have been charged with separate domestic violence murders in New South Wales. More from Toby Goff.
3: In less than one day, a 37-year-old man has been charged after a 70-year-old woman's body was found in a partially burned home at Mole River near Tenterfield. Police say they knew each other. In Sydney, a 47-year-old man remains in custody, charged over fatally stabbing a 90-year-old woman in a Bondi unit. While in Wagga Wagga, a 31-year-old man has been charged with fatally stabbing his 23-year-old partner. Detectives say none of the incidents are linked. All three men have been refused bail. Toby Goff reporting.
1: Four people have been winched to safety after their yacht struck a reef off Queensland's central coast. The family of four was sailing about 120 kilometres offshore when they hit Elizabeth Reef yesterday morning. A Mackay rescue crew airlifted the group just as their boat began to sink. The father was treated for head injuries before being taken to hospital. With temperatures rising, Victorians are being told to register their burn-offs online to help ease the pressure on CFA volunteers. More from Alex Riddell.
4: With the weather drying out, the great burn-off has begun ahead of what's expected to be an early fire danger period for many parts of the state. The CFA is begging landholders to register their burn-offs online. It's asking people to plan ahead and register online via firepermits.vic.gov.au. Once the fire's up and running, they want adequate people and water on standby, with the CFA responding to more than 200 escaped burn-offs this year alone.
1: Overseas now, and US President Donald Trump has announced what he calls a permanent security agreement with Denmark and Greenland, giving Washington control over the island's defence. The deal comes as the president's also signed into law sweeping sanctions targeting Russian energy exports. James Goodison is in Washington.
5: Russia, in their part, have said that these rules will back fire, that any sanctions will complicate efforts to reach a peace deal with Ukraine. We've also heard from China's commerce spokesperson, who said that they oppose unilateral sanctions and reserve the right to take all necessary measures to safeguard China's national sovereignty and development interests. Of course, President Trump is expected to meet Xi Jinping next week around the UN General Assembly. So you imagine that the timing of putting huge sanctions on China is not right from the president's point of view. We'll wait and see what happens if those two leaders meet.
1: This is Air National News. There's condemnation of ugly scenes at the MCG last night, with fans throwing bottles onto the ground after a controversial penalty that helped the Brisbane Lions secure a 9-point win over Hawthorn and a grand final berth. Hawks coach Sam Mitchell says he understands the frustrations, but the behaviour by fans was not appropriate.
6: Part of me wanted to break down in tears, part of me wanted to scream with rage. So when you're in the stand, how it manifests itself, we shouldn't be throwing things on the field and doing those types of things.
1: Meantime, in AFLW, at halftime, Richmond led the GWS Giants 55-18 in Canberra. NRL and Daly Cherry Evans has been charged with tripping after the Roosters brought Cronulla's season to an end, the Sharks falling to a rampant Sydney 46-10. Cherry Evans is free to play next week when the Roosters face the Dolphins for a spot in the grand final. Sharks coach Craig Fitzgibbon was disappointed with the blowout scoreline.
7: We know we're a better side than that, and that's not to discredit the Roosters' performance tonight either. I thought they were fantastic, and and when it's United, it's United.
1: The Wallaroos have gone down to France 29-26, and supercars teams have rejected a call from organisers to put numbers back on the doors of their cars instead of sponsor logos. Australian Independent Radio News.
8: 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Eligibility is around older homes and lower income households.
9: Well, it's a beautiful, beautiful sunny day today. Beautiful. Absolutely fantastic. We are sitting on just over 25 degrees at the moment. All right, pretty clear outside, as I said. Top of 26 is expected today. Sunny with light winds. That's it. That's all we can say, really. Perfect day. Tomorrow, another perfect day in Mackay. Sunny, overnight going down to 12 degrees and a temperature of 26 degrees, the maximum for tomorrow. So another great day here in Mackay. Now, if you're going on the water tomorrow, the 21st of September, winds will be variable, about 10 knots, seas below half a metre, with a swell easterly below a metre, and beautiful sunny on the coast of Queensland between Bowen to St. Lawrence. There you go. You're up to date with the weather here on your station, 4CRM.
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Allora, che fento me l'em, giù nota sapeva. Na sham sham barra. Oh. Eva. This is not to safe lem can. All right, not to disky. All right, we'll have a bit of news from Malta and we'll have a great show for you today. I'd like to say hello to everyone listening to us on the wide world web. Great to have you along. Yes, for all internet. Great to have you along. Also, everyone listening to us at Walkeston, Eton, Farley, Habana, everywhere here in Mackay, all right? Beaconsfield, everywhere. All right, great to have you along, whatever you may be doing on this Sunday afternoon. And look after yourselves, all right? La la la la la la la la la la. All right, we're going to start off the show now. Sando Wada to Lura Benzina. And Dean Wada called Dinya ta Rintala.

0: How much is that doggy in the window? There we go. We've got to cross over now to Carmen the Maltese. Carmen. Carmen, Feynant. Osmani. Hey, Carmen.
1: Hello, everybody. Oh, all right. Ara, it's Rover. You see him in the background? Mush my doggy, ta. I don't have the doggy. I'm currently in Brisbane visiting family. It's nice up here, ta. The weather, Strina. Beautiful, top notch. She laughed and she spat out her coffee. Insomma, it's Aradan. Da course, mush doggy. Big cocor. Anyway, shkonsenait. Illum, morna fai morna?
2: Pacific Fair.
1: On the broad beach. Broad beans. Consenait. Sash, I like those, tama. Not good for you, know what. Anyway, morna Pacific Fair. But it was beautiful. Morna on a walk on the beach. Jeez, that water. If it was a few degrees warmer, I would have stripped off, ta. And the whole beach would have cleared out, I think. Anyway, and Leila, we're going out for dinner. Shimkin Manafsh, where we're going. Joanne. Anyway, we're going somewhere. And it's been a lovely few days. So, Isma, if you're in Brisbane or Gold Coast and you see me walking around, come say hello, all right? I love it. Makes me feel good, all right? Okay, everybody, happy weekend. I hope you're all going to relax and enjoy. God bless you all. Bye for now.
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0: la la la la la la. 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I like it. All right. Okay.
1: When is he?
2: Yen lek shet lek lan na dekta al am.
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0: tupan. All right, I bet not. Yeah, I think I played the wrong one there, but that's all right. Ah, yes, I know. All right, let's try this one. This is a funnier one. Here we go.
3: Water service.
4: Hello, water services.
3: Viva.
4: Yes, do you speak English?
3: Yes.
4: I would like to make a complaint.
3: Yes.
4: I was having a shower.
3: Where?
4: I was having a shower.
3: Yes.
4: I'm in St. Paul's Bay now.
3: Uh-huh.
4: I moved in a month ago. And as I was having a shower, and I turned on the water, and three fish came out of the shower.
3: What came out, three?
4: Three fish.
3: Three fifth?
4: Fish. Three fish came out.
3: Three fish?
4: Yes.
3: But it's not our problem. It may be you have some trouble in your tank on the roof.
4: What do you mean?
3: Because the water of the shower has come from the tank, not from our main.
4: Wait, look, another fish came out. Four fish now.
3: Can you check your tank, please, on your roof?
4: You want me to swim with the fish in the tank?
3: It's under your responsibility.
4: I see. So it has nothing to do
3: with
4: you.
3: Did you have your
4: yes.
3: kitchen?
4: Yes.
3: Water supply. From where it feed? From the main or from the tank?
4: From the main.
3: From the main. Check that water, if it's good or not.
4: Let me check. Wait a bit. Hello?
3: Hello.
4: I put it on, and the tap is too small, but a small fish came out.
3: From the kitchen?
4: Yes. I don't know what is happening.
3: Oh,
4: he's
3: no.
4: Floating with my plates.
3: You sure that you have the water supply from the main of the kitchen?
4: Yes, very sure.
3: It's impossible. Something never happened.
4: Do you think I could cook them?
3: What?
4: Do you think I could eat the fish, or are they...
3: No, I am not telling this. I'm not telling that.
4: What are you telling me?
3: I'm telling you that this nothing happened. Didn't happen.
4: I don't know, then.
3: Can you check your tank roof, please?
4: I check it now?
3: Yes, and phone me again.
4: Okay.
3: All right?
4: Yes, come
3: on. Thank you. Hello.
4: Hello, yes, I just phoned before.
3: Yes?
4: I checked the tank.
3: Yeah, what did you find?
4: It is empty.
3: Empty?
4: Completely empty.
3: Give me your name and your address.
4: I am Joe Vick.
3: Joe?
4: Vick.
3: Vick?
4: Smith.
3: Smith?
4: Yes.
3: Sorry. Yes? Your address?
4: Flat 2.
3: Flat 2.
4: Yes. 3.
3: Mm-hmm.
4: Let me see if I can pronounce this.
3: Can you...
4: Yes.
3: What is the name of the street?
4: 3. Issouet.
3: Issouet?
4: Yes.
3: Uh-huh.
4: St. Paul's Bay.
3: St. Paul's Bay. Telephone?
4: 21.
3: 21.
4: 523
3: 123 122
4: What do you think could happen?
3: I'm going to make a report and someone come to check your supply.
4: What is wrong, do you think?
3: I didn't imagine.
4: You didn't?
3: Something like this didn't happen.
4: Do you think there's a big fish in the reverse osmosis or something?
3: No. Because the water of the reverse osmosis goes to a reservoir first.
4: I don't know. Maybe someone's playing a joke on us then.
3: Someone come and check your supply, all right? You will be there, is it?
4: Yeah.
3: All right.
4: Okay.
3: Thank you.
4: Wait, but do you think I can eat the fish or don't?
3: No.
4: Shall I keep them for you?
3: Yes.
4: But they might die, I don't know.
3: Don't eat them.
4: I don't eat them.
3: Keep them, keep it for us.
4: You want to eat them?
3: You want to joke?
4: Me?
3: Yeah.
4: Yes.
3: All right. Thank you.
4: Bye.
0: Here we go. Bit of a prank call there. Good stuff. This is on the way that time the Mifsud brothers.

0: Ah, come see, go see. 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Eva, you know, Nispanakwato. All right, the mothers there, come see, sa. 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
2: Hello everybody. How كيف أنتكم؟ Alright, I'm alright. طيبة grazie. Yeah, you guessed it. It's time for another edition of Fun School with Carmen. Yeah, and today's lesson is all about days of the week. Okay, so we start with Monday. Okay, Monday is itnain. Itnain. Okay, Tuesday, itlita. Itlita. All right, Wednesday, lerbach. Lerbach. All right, you got to have the ch. Okay, lerbach. And then we got Thursday. Thursday, ilhamis. Ilhamis. Okay, then we got Friday, one of my favorite days of the week. All right, because that's when we go Friday night to the clubs. You know, we have jiggy jiggy on the dance floor, you know. Friday, Il-Jima. Il-Jima. Okay. Saturday. Saturday, you know, when you're going to the dinner dance, okay. Or you go to the clubs. Is-Sibt. Is-Sibt. Okay. And the very important, the last day of the week, the Sunday. All right. Il-Hat. Il-Hat. All right. So, they're the days of the week, the 7 days. Issa, I thought we do a call, important to call, not the days of the week, but related to them. If we say yesterday in a sentence, okay, we say ilbira, ilbira, okay, ilbira mornal club, ilbira. Yesterday we went to the club. Okay. Today is illum. Illum. Illum nadaft iddar. Nadaft iddar illum. Today I clean the house. Mush today only. For me, ilbira, illum, ada. Every day I clean, and that brings me to the next one. Tomorrow, Ada. Ada. Ada, I'm going to clean a call. Ashdayim, I got the broom in my hands, you know. Okay, so that's the days of the week. And yesterday, today, and tomorrow. Okay, so that's another lesson for you. I hope you've all had a nice weekend. I have, and on to another week of minding the grandkids, you know, of cooking, cleaning. I'm catching up with a friend. We're going out for lunch. So I've got a few things to look forward to. Yeah. Okay. Thanks for watching, everyone. And God bless you all. Bye for now.
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1: Hey, va. Seven little girls, seven little poopies sitting in the back seat of the carrozza. All right. It's 15 minutes to 3 on 4CRM.

We are sitting on 25 degrees at the moment. This is the Malty Show, a program titled Malty. Here we go, The Wedding by Josephine Gretsch.

0: Ah, oh, beautiful, isn't it? Ah, fantastic. All right. I'd like to offer my condolences now to the Saliba family who have lost Coral Beverley. Coral Beverley passed away on the 14th of the 9th. Beloved wife of Fred, much loved mother and mother-in-law of Troy, deceased, Trudy and Graham, Dallas Andrew, Clint and Tina, adored gran of Danielle, Annalise, Blaine and Dylan, cherished sister and auntie and friend of many. Her funeral service will be held at St. Paul's Uniting Church, McAllister Street, on Friday the 25th of September. In honour of Coral, please dress colourfully. Yeah, Coral Saliba, who passed away. Condolences to the Saliba family. Another legend has left us. All right, it is 8 minutes to three here on 4CRM.
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Miwa, il be searcher cat. All right, this is under my daughter, Catherine Valla. And this is a song called The Wonder of You.

0: The Wonder of You. It's an old Elvis Presley song. Good song, isn't it? All right, that's the end of the show. Thank you, everybody, for joining us for another hour of the Maltese Show. Not to Sanflim Can, Neural Hat, every Sunday between Sartain Talkleta, between 2 o'clock and 3 o'clock. Thank you, everybody. We're going to end off now with Mary Spiteri and a song called Malta. As they say in Maltese, Saha, everybody.
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0: Now, welcome, Neural Hats, all right? The last Sunday in September. Catch you then.

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1: I'm Mark Dransfield. The Prime Minister's rallying support ahead of the UN's General Assembly, pitching Australia as a middle power for the Security Council. Talks at this year's summit in New York are expected to highlight the need for better digital security and global guidelines for AI. Australia is looking to secure one of the 10 non-permanent seats on the Council for the first time in over a decade. Anthony Albanese says our nation's an ideal candidate, given its position as a global leader in youth social media controls.
2: There are now 20 countries at least have implemented some form of legislation or controls as well in order to protect children. And we see with Apple's new products all designed at protecting children as well.
1: Meantime, the federal government has extended the reduction of minimum stockpiling obligations for fuel companies until January amid the ongoing instability in the Middle East. It means suppliers can store 20% less petrol and diesel in reserve if they prioritise deliveries to regional Australia. Energy Minister Chris Bowen says the extension will allow greater flexibility in the domestic fuel market.
3: While Australia's fuel security system remains very strong, there does remain pressure internationally, and I think it's appropriate to give those fuel companies that just little bit of extra flexibility.
1: Australia currently has 41 days of petrol in reserve, 31 of diesel. And Iran-backed Houthi militants say they've launched drones and missiles at sensitive sites in Saudi Arabia. Saudi authorities confirmed intercepting a ballistic missile over the nation's capital. There has been smoke rising near Riyadh International Airport. There are reports a woman and three children have been stabbed in the New South Wales Blue Mountains. Police are at the scene at Valley Heights in the lower mountains. It's understood one of the victims has critical injuries. Two people are in hospital and a teenager's been charged following an out-of-control party southeast of Brisbane. Georgina Winter reports.
4: Emergency crews were called to a Capalabar address just after 10 o'clock last night following reports of a large disturbance. When police arrived, they were met by a crowd of around 200 people, some who began hurling glass bottles in their direction. Paramedics performed CPR on an unresponsive 43-year-old man who was rushed to hospital in a critical condition. A 16-year-old girl had also collapsed and was transported to hospital stable. Meanwhile, officers arrested a 17-year-old boy and charged him with assaulting police and street offences. Authorities are urging anyone with information or video of the event to come forward. Georgina Winter reporting.
1: And authorities are hunting for the great white shark that killed a man at a popular Perth beach. 63-year-old Greg O'Neill was bitten while swimming close to shore in Sorrento on Friday. His family says he was a generous and devoted family man who loved the ocean. Fisheries Minister Jackie Jarvis says the shark must be removed from the water.
5: These are a protected species. What I have done is, in this exceptional circumstance, I've considered the exceptional circumstances of the attack, the hazard posed by this shark and potential recovery of coronial evidence. I have ordered a catch and kill for this shark.
1: This is AIR National News. First to NRL, and the Sharks are in shock after again crashing out of the finals, eliminated by the Roosters at the SFS last night. However, outgoing Sharks captain Cameron McGuinness believes the best is still to come for the club.
6: Yeah, for guys like me that unfortunately have to leave this great club, that's sad, but the club's in great hands. And as the coach said, there won't be any dip. I really believe that the best is ahead for the club, to be fair.
1: Sydney faces the Dolphins next week for a spot in the grand final. The Warriors and Knights go head-to-head at Eden Park next hour. The AFL Premiership Cup will be heading outside Victoria again, with the Lions and the Dockers to battle it out for this year's flag. Sarah Patterson reports.
7: With Brisbane having now booked its spot in next week's decider against Fremantle, the Lions will go in as warm favourites to win their third straight premiership. The last time the two sides met was in round 12 at the Gabba, where the Dockers defeated Brisbane by 25 points on the Lions' home turf. The big question now, can Frio's current crop of players make history and bring home the Dockers' first ever premiership? Sarah Patterson, S Sport.
1: In AFLW, Richmond has beaten the GWS Giants 68-61 in Canberra, and Australia sits atop the Group B leaderboard as the Sale Pre heads to the November Grand Final in Abu Dhabi. Australian Independent Radio News.
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9: Weather forecast for Mackay, Sunday the 20th of September. 25 degrees, sunny, very low chance of rain, a light to moderate breeze, and a warm, pleasant afternoon overall.
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12: Ciao a tutti e benvenuti a Makadichi, il vostro appuntamento settimanale con la lingua, la musica e la cultura italiana qui a 4CRM. 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

0: 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Thanks to our friends at the Community Broadcasting Foundation for another great episode of Ma Che Dici. For those of you listening, Ma Che Dici, it actually means, what are you saying? Ma Che Dici, what are you saying? You may think that sometimes when we're speaking in Italian. That's okay, we think that too.
1: Oh Marie,
2: oh Marie,
1: Marie,
2: oh Marie,
1: in your arms, I'm longing to be,
2: longing to be,
1: baby,
2: baby,
1: tell me you love me.

we money, one zona, to be separate. Farmer to me, Uno noto, bracciata, come on, boy, what's the matter? 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Ha ha ha ha, farmer to me.

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1: I'm Mark Dransfield. One child has died, with a woman and two other children in a critical condition after a stabbing in the New South Wales Blue Mountains. Will Bottom reports.
2: Police were called to the Valley Heights address in the lower part of the Blue Mountains at around 12:30 this afternoon, finding a woman and three children suffering stab wounds. Those children are understood to be aged approximately 2, 4 and 5. One of them has passed away as a result of their injuries. The others are in a critical condition and are being transported to hospital after being treated at the scene by paramedics and doctors, some flown in a TOL rescue helicopter. At this stage, police investigations are ongoing. Will Bottom, Sydney.
1: Federal Treasurer Jim Chalmers has criticised an opposition plan to halve the fuel excise when oil prices rise. Under the proposal, the excise would halve when the price of global crude oil passes $100 a barrel for a fortnight. Federal opposition leader Angus Taylor says it'll help with the cost of living pressures. Mr Chalmers has told News 24 the plan takes the wrong approach.
3: If he really cared about the cost of living pressures that Australians are feeling right now, he wouldn't have voted against our tax cuts. Our permanent tax cuts are providing cost of living relief in an ongoing way.
1: One Nation political party leader Pauline Hanson's expected to visit Western Australia next month. Sarah Warmby reports.
4: Pauline Hanson is set to give a keynote presentation at the Pastoralists and Graziers Association of WA's annual convention. It's her first visit to the state since her party won the Secret Harbour by-election. Ms Hanson has already vowed to overturn the ban on live sheep exports if she becomes prime in the 2028 federal election. Sarah Warmby, Air News.
1: Tasmania's Justice Department has launched a review after the Parole Board was found to be using AI that generated fake laws. The discovery was made during a murder case. Lawyers have audited 2 years of parole decisions in case of other errors. Donald Trump has gone through with his threat to ban journalists from certain media organisations from the White House. CNN, MS Now and Politico were all in the president's firing line over what he calls fake news. CNN reporter Betsy Klein says she was denied access to the White House.
5: I walk in, I tap my badge, and it beeps a couple of different times. It turns red, blue, and green, and it didn't accept my PIN number. The Secret Service agent in the guardhouse, with whom I have been friendly in the past, asked to see my badge, and I handed it over to him. He told me that it had been deactivated.
1: New research shows Australia's retirees contribute an estimated $16.5 billion to the economy each year. The contributions made through volunteering, mentoring, community leadership and unpaid care like babysitting. UniSuper spokesman Derek Gascoigne has told Nine this contribution to the economy often goes unnoticed.
6: The contribution that the retirees are making is largely headed up by mainly the unpaid care sector. So these are often grandchildren or siblings, you know, really it's that grandparent economy.
1: And in air entertainment news, Australian music icon John Farnham is now requiring continuous oxygen, a wheelchair and home care after a decline in his health. In a statement released ahead of a tribute concert in Melbourne tonight, the 77-year-old's family confirmed he's too unwell to attend. This is Air National News. First to tennis, and the Davis Cup action continues in Brisbane, where Australia and Poland were locked at one rubber each at the end of day one. For his update, here's Air Sports' Paul Walsh.
7: The doubles pairing of Max Purcell and Rinki Hijikata has delivered new life into the World Group Davis Cup matchup against Poland by winning in straight sets, 7-6, 6-3. As the scores suggest, there was nothing between the pairs in the first set, with Zielinski and Drewiecki both delivering high percentages of first serves, but the Aussies got well on top in the second, taking an early break and seeing that through to the end. For the two times Grand Slam doubles champion Purcell, it was a good feeling to perform well at home.
8: Getting to play my first tie at home in Australia is really special, and to team with Rinki, and I think we've never lost before, so that was really special as well.
7: The focus now turns to the reverse singles, where Alex de Minaur, playing first up, has the chance to wrap it up for Australia and secure a place in the Davis Cup qualifiers next February. Paul Walsh for Sport.
1: NRL and the Warriors and Knights are going head-to-head for the right to play Penrith in the preliminary finals next weekend. A huge crowd's expected at Eden Park. Warriors coach Andrew Webster says it is a special venue.
9: Obviously a lot of history, special place. They've made us feel so welcome, given us an extra day to train here. No, it's awesome.
1: And in AFLW, Richmond has beaten the GWS Giants 68-61 in Canberra. Meantime, the Suns downed Essendon 51-10. Australian Independent Radio News.
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1: Good afternoon, everyone. Mackay's forecast for today. Well, those coastal waters predict variable winds about 10 knots, with seas at half a metre and a 1 metre easterly swell offshore. At the moment, it's a very bright sunny day here in tropical Mackay. We do have a maximum of 26 degrees with an overnight low of 12 degrees. There is a chance of fog early in the morning, but it will clear up throughout the day tomorrow. Kia rana koutou katoa, and welcome to Cookies Pacific Flavours. Awhio mai a Iesu will lead us this hour. Kia rana koutou katoa, and welcome to Cookies Pacific Flavours. Awhio mai a Iesu will lead us this afternoon.

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That was Josh Tatofi with Awana. Next up is a Tuvalu song. This one's from 2016, Foki Kite Whenua. You're with Cookie and the crew.

What a very special song from Papua New Guinea. Masani featuring Joss Stone. Puni featuring Melody Peteru will take us out this afternoon, followed by Taku Metua Vaini. This is Jai Tiriki, and then the Alofa Tunoa Kingdom Praise Team from Samoa. Stay tuned, we've got more to come after the 5 o'clock news with K1W1 and Cookies Crew. It's Ka Kite from us.

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1: I'm Mark Dransfield. The Federal Opposition has unveiled an election commitment aimed at protecting Australian drivers from global oil shocks. Under the plan, fuel taxes would automatically drop by 27 cents a litre when Brent crude trades above $100 a barrel for 2 weeks. It would also reduce the heavy vehicle road user charge to zero. The measure would cost the budget around $950 million each time it's enacted. Opposition leader Angus Taylor says the fee would be covered by his other promise to reduce the tobacco excise.
2: It's fully funded. So we want to see $15 off a tank of petrol, 27 cents a litre, and that's fully funded through our cut to the tobacco excise. The cut to tobacco excise will raise $8 billion of funding. We've worked through that with the Parliamentary Budget Office.
1: A child is dead, with a woman and two other children fighting for life after a stabbing in the New South Wales Blue Mountains. Toby Goff is at the scene.
3: Emergency services were called here to Waratah Road at Valley Heights, finding the woman and three children with stab wounds inside a vehicle. It's normally a very quiet street here at Waratah Road, with minimal traffic running just off the Great Western Highway. The surviving victims have now been taken to hospital, but a heavy police presence remains here, with witnesses and members of the public still standing by on the sidelines. One child has died here this afternoon, while the other two children, believed to be aged under five, and a woman in her 40s, remaining in a critical condition. Toby Goff, Valley Heights, Blue Mountains.
1: Meantime, police have charged a 46-year-old man with murder over a fatal stabbing near Perth. A 44-year-old man was wounded in East Rockingham on Friday night. He died in hospital while a vehicle believed to be connected to the attack was set on fire. Overseas, and Ukrainian President Volodymyr Zelensky has thanked his US counterpart for a bill authorising new sanctions on Russia. The BBC's Joanna Keane reports it will allow the US to levy tariffs on major buyers of Russian energy.
4: This bill gives President Trump the authority to impose the tariffs rather than triggering them automatically. Countries that are in effect boosting Russia's war efforts by buying its gas and oil could now face tariffs of up to 100% on goods that they export to the US. The legislation also targets Russian banks and a shadow fleet of oil tankers used to evade sanctions. This comes as Russia's deputy foreign minister dismissed a US media report that Washington was considering signing business deals with Moscow before the end of the war. Sergei Ryabkov said they needed to agree on Ukraine and then move forward.
1: Air entertainment news, and John Farnham will miss tonight's tribute concert to him at Rod Laver Arena. Kiara Parker reports.
5: John Farnham's family released a statement last night confirming the music icon won't be attending because his health has deteriorated in recent months. They've revealed he now requires continuous oxygen support and uses a wheelchair for mobility. He's rarely been seen since he was diagnosed with oral cancer in 2022. His wife Jill says he would have loved nothing more than to attend tonight's concert at Rod Laver Arena, where a host of stars, including Keith Urban, Tina Arena, Jimmy Barnes and Human Nature, will take to the stage. Celine Dion and Hugh Jackman will also have a special tribute via satellite. The concert is raising money for head and neck cancer.
1: Kiara Parker reporting. This is Air National News. First to AFL, and Brisbane's Lachie Neal is reportedly set to receive a one-match ban for a gut punch on Hawthorn's Jack Ginnivan during last night's preliminary final. The ban would mean Neal would miss next week's grand final and his last match for the club. The Lions are warm favourites from a premiership three-peat. Coach Chris Fagan says the outcome yesterday could have easily gone either way.
6: Obviously really happy that we came out on the right side of the ledger, but even if we hadn't, I still would have celebrated that game with our players and the way that they went about it. Hawthorn are unlucky. No team deserved to lose tonight. We're just, you know, lucky enough that we're in front when the siren went and we get to fight another day.
1: Meantime, in AFLW, Richmond's beaten the GWS Giants 68-61 in Canberra. Meantime, the Suns downed Essendon 51-10 in Melbourne. NRL, and the Warriors and Knights are battling for the right to play Penrith in the preliminary finals next weekend. A short time ago, the Warriors led the Knights 6-0. Meantime, Daly Cherry-Evans has been charged with tripping after the Roosters brought Cronulla's season to an end. Cherry-Evans is free to play next week when the Roosters face the Dolphins for a spot in the grand final. And in tennis, Australia and Poland were locked at one rubber each at the end of day one of the Davis Cup action in Brisbane. Max Purcell and Rinki Hijikata won in straight sets. Australian Independent Radio News.
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8: Good afternoon, everyone. Mackay's forecast for today. Well, those coastal waters predict variable winds, about 10 knots, with seas at half a metre and a 1 metre easterly swell offshore. Predicted to be a beautiful sunny day today. We do have a maximum of 26 degrees with an overnight low of 12 degrees. But there is a chance of fog earlier in the morning, followed by a sunny afternoon with light winds. Kia ora whanau, welcome to K1W1. 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

That was Owe Te Mamai. Next up we have Lads of the Mist with I Believe, followed by Kerala Te Matatini. We then have Brandy, this one's by Bunny Walters, just going back a little bit in time. And then we have Matariki Hunga Nui. You're with Cookie and the crew.

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It's the hand you'll need when you need it most.

Well, that's us, whānau, for this afternoon. Hori Shaw is up next with Children of the Mist with the Pātea Māori Club. Adi Ja with Love So Right. Simi's up next with Fiji Hour. Thank you, Simi, for joining us this afternoon. All the best. And all the best, too, to you, whānau, for joining in. It's Ka Kite from me and the crew.

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That was Foster and Allen there with I'll Never Stop Wanting You. And before that, we had a failed start for Slim Dusty. And before the failed start for Slim Dusty, we had actually an instrumental from Foster and Allen called Shandon Bells. Welcome to Charlie's Choice. Tonight, Kevin's Choice. Kevin filling in for Charlie tonight. And with you playing Beaut country music for the next 3 hours until 10 p.m. tonight. So sit back, relax, and hopefully there won't be any more cut-offs like I had just in the Slim Dusty song just now, but that happened a few weeks ago, and I think it's one of my computer things that I have here. I'm going to replace it and work on that shortly. But anyway, as I said, welcome to Charlie's Choice, and the time is just, what is it, 7 minutes past 7 o'clock here at 4CRM, Mackay's Community FM station, 4CRM. And now let's have Paul McLeod with Sea of Love.

The good old Aussie band there, the Hawking Brothers from way back, and that was Maggie May. Before the Hawking Brothers, we had Dean Parrott with Kidman Rides Away, and before that we had Paul McLeod, The Sea of Love. You're on Charlie's Choice here at 4CRM, and it's 16 minutes past 7 o'clock, and I'm Kevin filling in for Charlie, and had a bit of a hiccup with Slim Dusty before, the second song of the start of the show. So let's try Slim Dusty again. This one is called This one is called Rose of Red River Valley, and it's Slim Dusty, and let's see if this one works. I hope it does.

He did it because he loves me, loved me. That's the Steel City Quartet. And before the Steel City Quartet, we had Isla Grant there with a beautiful one, Circle of Gold. And before Isla, we had a successful run of Slim Dusty with the Rose of Red River Valley. You're on Charlie's Choice here at 4CRM, and it's 26 minutes past 7 o'clock here at 4CRM, and Kevin filling in for Charlie for tonight only, with you until 10 p.m. tonight. Charlie will be back next week. I will be away again next weekend. So you can tune in and listen to Charlie. But tonight, got some beautiful music for you tonight as usual. Well, in my opinion, because tonight it's Kevin's choice. Anyway, it's time now to keep things moving. And let's have one from Brian Watkins. And this one is called Mr. Country Music DJ.

What a beauty that one is. That's Cal Smith there with The Lord Knows I'm Drinking. And that's off the original Decca recording, which is quite an old one. Anyway, before Cal Smith, we had Jimmy Rogers with Honeycomb, which was a big hit for Jimmy Rogers. And before Jimmy Rogers, we had John Smith with Murrumbidgee Mud. You're on 4CRM on Charlie's Choice, and the time is 21 minutes to 8 o'clock. And it's Kevin filling in for Charlie with you until 10 p.m. tonight with beautiful music like this. And guess what? Tomorrow is going to be a beautiful sunny day, like it was today, mostly. Anyway, yes, it's going to be a beautiful, clear, sunny day all day tomorrow. What's next now? Let's have Beck Hance. And this one is In a Field Where Poppies Grow.

your soft voice humming. My heart jumps in my breast, my love.

Little Kangaroo there by Kevin Shegog. What a hit he had with that one. I loved that one back then and still do now. What a beauty it is. And before Kevin Shegog, we had the Furies with I Will Love You Every Time. And before the Furies was Beck Hance with In a Field Where Poppies Grow. You're on Charlie's Choice here at 4CRM. Kevin filling in for Charlie, and it's 10 minutes to 8 o'clock here at 4CRM with you until 10 p.m. tonight. So music going. Let's have now one from Us Not Them, as the group called. And they're an Aussie group, and the song they're going to sing is I Don't Work for a Living. It's a very interesting one, this one. Love it. Here's Us Not Them.

0: get ever slower through the deepening mire of the...
1: 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Let's try again. That was actually Trevor Day. I'll put Trevor Day on after this one, but seeing as I've introduced Us Not Them, I don't work for a living, let's play it.

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And the one thing that life has taught me, and deep in my mind it is stuck, if you want to get somewhere in this old world,

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But if they are plain and just ordinary and did the same thing and are poor, they get a boot in the tail on the way to the jail. 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

That was Barry Thornton there with Arnhem Land Lullaby. And it was a bit of a lullaby, wasn't it? And before Barry Thornton, we had Jeff Chance with Lonesome's My Friend. And Jeff Chance is an American singer. And before Jeff Chance, we had Trevor Day there with Lady Luck. You're on Charlie's Choice and it's 3 minutes past 8 o'clock. Welcome to the next hour of Charlie's Choice with you until 10 p.m. tonight. So let's keep the music going. And as I said earlier, I'm Kevin, filling in for Charlie this week. Charlie will be back next week, as I'll be away anyway. So hope you're enjoying the lovely music. Let's have one now from Slim Dusty, and this one is called The Horse and Hobble Days.

David Houston there with We Got Love. And before David Houston was Rachel Gillette with Open Up Your Heart. And before Rachel, we had Slim Dusty, of course, with Horse and Hobble Days. You're on Charlie's Choice. It's 11 minutes past 8 o'clock here at 4CRM. Kevin with you until 10 p.m. tonight. Let's keep the music going. And this one is going to be from a good old Aussie pair, Rick and Thal Carey. And this one's called God Bless This Old Bomb.

glory splattered and me clobbers torn and tattered. I'm tramping through the bushland, wet grass up to the knee. And I'm under no man's orders, I recognise no borders, but there's a welcome.

Dave DeHugard there with the rabbit trappers. I know I used to do a bit of rabbit trapping when I was a young fella. And before Dave DeHugard was Daniel O'Donnell with A Little Piece. You're on Charlie's Choice, and it's 21 minutes past 8 o'clock here at 4CRM, and I'm struggling with my tongue getting words out. But anyway, that's the way it goes. And it's Kevin filling in for Charlie with you until 10 p.m. tonight. More music like this. Let's keep it going. Let's have one from Jeannie Pruitt here. And this one is called You Don't Need to Move a Mountain.

What a beaut one there from Brian Letton from Western Australia, the place I call home, and what beaut words, and well, very, very well done. And before that, Brian was Marty Robbins with The Ballad of Bill Thaxton, a nice long story, beautiful story, good story about the old blind fella that shot the crooked fella that used to always, what do they call it? Draw with his back to the sun in the evening. But anyway, that was a fantastic story. Nice long story. Fantastic. But anyway, before Marty Robbins, we had Jeff Brown with the old GP. And of course, that's Gordon Parsons. You're on Charlie's Choice here at 4CRM, and it's 24 minutes to 9 o'clock. Let's go back now to 1962. And this one is from Connie Francis with Red River Valley out of 1962.

The unmistakable Kenny Rogers there with While the Feeling's Good. And before Kenny Rogers was Ted Egan with a song called King Paraway. And that was, of course, about that famous drover, Nat Buchanan, who was, they named a lot of things after Nat Buchanan, such as the Buchanan Highway and whatever. But and they called him, the Aborigines at the time used to call him King Paraway because he was always going Paraway. So you're on 4CRM on with Charlie's Choice here at 4CRM, and it's 13 minutes to 9 o'clock, and we're playing more music like this for you until 10 p.m. tonight. So we'll keep it going. This one is from Roger Miller. And this is, I love this one. This is I'll Be Somewhere.

Gumtree Canoe there by Ian McNamara and John Hartford. And before those two was John Kilcullen with Good Hearted Woman. Well, it's 3 minutes to 9 o'clock here at 4CRM on Charlie's Choice. Let's keep the music going now with one from T.R. Dallas, and this is called Noreen Baum.

That was Lindsay Butler and Peggy Gilchrist there with Calling You. And you're on Charlie's Choice, where the time minute is 4 minutes past 9 o'clock here at 4CRM on Charlie's Choice, Kevin's Choice tonight. And welcome to the last hour. We're going to finish up this program at 10 o'clock, but until then, we have more music just like this happening all the way right and through until 10 o'clock. Coming up now, let's have one from the Singing Kettles, and this one is called That Little Log Cabin of Mine. And some people love yodeling, and I've got a couple of yodels in this one, in this last hour, but this one starts off with a yodel.

Our Lives out of 1963 with It Comes and Goes. And before Burr Lives was Buddy Weston with Wilbert's Waltz. You're on Charlie's Choice here at 4CRM, and it's 14 minutes past 9 o'clock. And I'm Kevin, I'm with you until 10 p.m. with music like this. And hopefully you're enjoying it as much as I love this music. Love most of it. Just, well, all of it. It's Kevin's choice tonight, actually. Coming up now, let's have one from Donnie Richmond, and this one, I Can't Help But Wonder.

George Jones there with I'll Share My World With You. And before George Jones, we had Frank Ifield teaching us. She taught me to yodel, trying to teach us to yodel. Yeah, very good. It's 22 minutes past 9 o'clock here at 4CRM on Charlie's Choice, or tonight, Kevin's Choice. Let's keep the music going. Hank Lachlan is coming up next with Please Help Me, I'm Falling. You may remember this as an old hit.

Something a bit different there for you. That was Sandy Posey with What a Woman in Love Won't Do. And before Sandy Posey was Ian Quinn, Catching Barramundi. You're on Charlie's Choice. It's Kevin here with filling in for Charlie tonight. And Charlie will be back next week. And then I think I'll be back again the week after next, because I think Charlie has something on. Anyway, hope you enjoying the music. You're welcome to give me a call. We're live and local here in Mackay at 4CRM 4953 1411, and you can tell me what type of music you like, because I can bring some of that in a fortnight's time. It's 29 minutes to 10 o'clock, and we finish up at 10 o'clock, so let's keep the music going. And this one is from Pete Smith, and this one is called Mount Lindsay on Show.

Wallen through the scrub and bracken fern. Their knowledge of the bush, well, from their forebears they did learn. And they know this country backwards,

Lex Kunst there with Stockman from the Coast. And before Lex Kunst, we had another one of Marty Robbins. I like Marty Robbins. And that one was, Marty Robbins' one was Crawling on My Knees. Well, it's 20 minutes to 10 o'clock here at 4CRM. And you're on Charlie's Choice. And we finish up at 10 o'clock, so we'll keep the music going quickly. And this one is something different again. So this one is from The Seekers. And nice words in this. It's called Keep a Dream in Your Pocket.

After All These Years by Charlie Lansbury. What a beaut version that one is. And before Charlie, yeah, it was Charlie Pride with The Choices She Made. You're on Charlie's Choice here and it's 10 to 10, so let's keep the music going. I'll finish up a bit later. But let's have Col Edmonds now with Old Cattle Camps. You're on Charlie's Choice at 4CRM.

That was Brenda Lee there with Your Used To Be. And before Brenda Lee was Conway Twitty, Darling, You Know I Wouldn't Lie. Well, it's 2 minutes to 10 o'clock, so we're going to finish up and say good night. But I'll be back in a fortnight, signing off for Charlie's Choice here at 4CRM. And I'll be back, as I said, in a fortnight. Let's finish up now with Jimmy Shand with the Silver Wedding Waltz. Love, Jimmy Shand.

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0: They say laughter is the best medicine. 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
1: Good morning, I'm Lee Harrison. A child's died with two other children and a woman in her 40s in critical condition after a stabbing in the New South Wales Blue Mountains. Police were called to Valley Heights yesterday afternoon to reports of four people with stab wounds in a vehicle. The three children are believed to be under five. Superintendent John Nelson says they're still informing loved ones.
2: We haven't been able to make contact with the wider family. We've made contact with the father, and obviously you can imagine receiving that tragic news, that the person is at work just going about their business and they've had this information provided to them.
1: Federal Treasurer Jim Chalmers has criticised an opposition plan to halve the fuel excise when oil prices rise. Under the proposal, the excise will halve when the price of global crude oil passes $100 a barrel for a fortnight. Federal opposition leader Angus Taylor says it'll help with cost of living pressures. Mr Chalmers has told News 24 the plan will make little difference.
3: If he really cared about the cost of living pressures that Australians are feeling right now, he wouldn't have voted against our tax cuts. Our permanent tax cuts are providing cost of living relief in an ongoing way.
1: For the first time in over a decade, Australia is making its case to be granted one of the 10 non-permanent seats on the United Nations Security Council. Michael Lynch reports.
4: Talks of this year's UN summit in New York are expected to highlight the need for improved digital security and global guidelines for AI. And Anthony Albanese says this country would have much to offer in the pursuance of those goals. The Prime Minister's argument is that given its position as a global leader on youth social media controls, Australia is an ideal candidate for a seat on the UNSC.
5: There are now 20 countries at least have implemented some form of legislation or controls as well in order to protect children. And we see with Apple's new products, all designed at protecting children as well.
1: Research shows retirees contribute $16.5 billion to the economy each year. It's through volunteering, mentoring, community leadership and unpaid care like babysitting. UniSuper spokesperson Derek Gascoigne says the contribution often goes unnoticed.
6: The contribution that the retirees are making is largely headed up by mainly the unpaid care sector. So these are often grandchildren or siblings. Really, it's that grandparent economy.
1: And riot police in Argentina have clashed with people protesting against the president's sweeping economic bill. Thousands have gathered outside Congress opposing deep spending cuts and the sale of state assets. Several people have been arrested after setting cars on fire. This is Air National News. The Brisbane Lions will challenge a one-match ban handed to Lachie Neal, which would rule the two-time premiership captain out of the AFL Grand Final. Neal was off for the suspension after being charged with striking during the Lions' controversial 9-point win over Hawthorn in Saturday night's preliminary final at the MCG. It was Trans-Tasman rivalry at its fiercest at Auckland's Eden Park last night, where the Newcastle Knights came another step closer to being crowned the 2026 NRL Premiers. Michael Lynch reports.
4: In a stunning upset before a record crowd at Auckland's Eden Park, it was obvious from the opening minutes of the game that this semi-final was not going to be a walk in the park for the Knights or the New Zealand Warriors. The hosts opened the scoring through Leka Halasima before Fletcher Sharp levelled the scores at 6 points apiece by half-time. Dom Young showed the Warriors just who was boss early in the second half, and from there on in, the Novocastrians never looked back, running out 12-10 winners. The Knights will now face Penrith in a blockbuster preliminary final next Sunday afternoon. Michael Lynch, Air Sport.
1: And Alex de Minaur has returned to form to seal Australia's Davis Cup progression, with the hosts beating Poland 3-1 in Brisbane, also thanks to some earlier doubles brilliance. Australian Independent Radio News.
7: 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Eligibility is around older homes and lower income households.
8: A very good morning to you on this marvellous Monday, the 21st of September. I'm Colin. Thank you for joining me as we kick off a brand new week of Big Breakfast right here at 107.5 FM. Let's check out the weather. sunny day with light winds and a maximum of 26. Looking ahead to tomorrow, partly cloudy with a possible shower tomorrow evening. 26 once again for Tuesday after an overnight minimum of 13 tonight. Today's coastal waters forecast, seas below half a metre, an easterly swell below 1 metre and variable winds at around 10 knots. In this 6 o'clock hour we have songs from Carole King, Fleetwood Mac, something from Bette Midler, Brian Adams is in the middle of the hour somewhere, and John Farnham coming up in a moment. Right now, from the lady we lost recently, here's Dolly Parton with Baby I'm Burning.

Red Hot Chili Peppers on the 4CRM Big Breakfast with the Zephyr song from 2002, that one. John Farnham before that with Hearts on Fire and Baby I'm Burning was the kickoff song at the top of the hour by Dolly Parton. Now something from Bonnie Tyler, who is holding out for a hero.

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From 1883, Cats Like a Knife album, that's Bryan Adams with Straight From The Heart. Donny Osmond before that, Go Away Little Girl. Hey Trevor, the meter reader, are you listening? I'm going to play a song for you. Not right now, but hang in there. Good things come to those who wait. And now on 4CRM, here's Hot Chocolate with You'll Always Be A Friend.

Bette Midler on 4CRM from 1993. That's From a Distance. Okay, Trevor. Trevor, the park running meter reader on his way to work, driving in his car, so therefore he must be on the road again. This one on 4CRM is for you, Trevor, by Canned Heat.

Fleetwood Mac on 4CRM with Little Lies. Don't think there really is such a thing. I reckon any attempt to deceive is not a good thing. But a delicious, nutritious, musical big breakfast here at 4CRM, that's a good thing. Time for us to take a little trip into the jungle and see if we can find Tarzan Boy with Baltimore.

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From her 1974 wraparound Joy album, that's Carole King with Jazzman on the 4CRM Big Breakfast. We heard No Time from the Canadian group Guess Who before that. And now, here's CC Catch with some Summer Kisses.

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1: Good morning, I'm Lee Harrison. One child is dead and another two have been left fighting for life following a stabbing in the New South Wales Blue Mountains. A woman in her 40s was also injured in the incident. Passers-by found the traumatic scene and applied first aid until emergency services arrived. All three children are believed to be under 5 years old. The latest intergenerational report will be delivered today, outlining the challenges facing our economy over the next 40 years. Michael Packey reports.
2: The Australian National University in Canberra will be the backdrop for Jim Chalmers as he hands down his second intergenerational report since 2022. The Treasurer will say Australia's ageing population will continue to put pressure on the budget. The report shows health advances mean that we're living longer. Currently, the average rate is 82 for males and 86 for females. Dr. Chalmers will use his speech to argue technological shifts can be hard, admitting while some households are struggling now, he believes we can succeed as the economy grows twice its existing size by 2066. Michael Packey reporting.
1: The Prime Minister's launched Australia's campaign for a 2-year term on the United Nations Security Council. Campaigning under the banner "We Listen, We Partner, We Protect," Australia's position as a first mover when it comes to online safety and tech regulation is being used as a selling point. Anthony Albanese says it's in our best interest to have a seat at the table.
3: Australia's voice on the council matters so it can be a part of shaping some of these biggest issues which are facing the world and our nation over the next decade. And I'll always put Australia's national interest first.
1: Iran is warning of a painful response if the United States launches a fresh wave of attacks. Tehran claims it's received information, a plan's being prepared by the US, and now claims a drone's been shot down over the Strait of Hormuz. Iranian state media has also announced the country's foreign minister is planning to travel to the UN General Assembly. And Australian and international entertainers have joined together to pay tribute to John Farnham in a concert raising funds for head and neck cancer. Australia's favourite son was unable to attend in person, with his family confirming a recent decline in health, leaving him on permanent oxygen and needing a wheelchair. MC Richard Wilkins opened the night by recognising the special milestone the concert marks for Farnham.
4: Would you believe that John has performed on this very stage 94 sold-out shows, 94 of the things, more than anyone else in history. So I guess tonight makes it 95, an unbelievable 95.
1: In other news, Labor's recorded its lowest primary vote in a news poll since 2012, dropping by 27% among surveyed voters. One Nation is sitting on 30%. And a landmark survey has found less than half of Australians living with dementia were diagnosed within the first year. This is AIR National News. Tennis, and it's been a productive weekend in Brisbane for the Australians. Paul Walsh reports.
5: Alex de Minaur has led Australia back into the Davis Cup qualifier category by winning both his singles matches and being ably supported by Max Purcell and Rinki Hijikata in the doubles to defeat Poland 3-1 in Brisbane over the weekend. The world number 9 has been struggling for form over the past month, but the combination of representing Australia and being in front of a home crowd again brought out the best in the Demon, as it did also for the 2 times Grand Slam doubles champion Max Purcell.
6: Getting to play my first tie at home in Australia is really special, and to team with Rinki, and I think we've never lost before, so that was really special as well.
5: After a surprise loss to Ecuador earlier in the year, it was important for Australia to regain its qualifier status by defeating Poland, and will now compete in the 2027 Challenge, commencing in February.
1: Newcastle's gone from the wooden spoon to its first NRL preliminary final in 13 years. The Knights holding on in the final moments to defeat the Warriors 12-10. Bradman Best says it was never in doubt.
7: Pretty embarrassed last year how we felt. But, you know, we put that behind us, trained really hard. And, yeah, I did believe that we'd be here. We just keep proving people wrong, so it's good.
1: In the AFLW, wins for Adelaide, West Coast, Gold Coast and Richmond. And Australia's beaten Zimbabwe by 1 wicket in the final one-day international of the tour. Australian Independent Radio News.
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9: Sunny day with light winds and a maximum of 26. Looking ahead to tomorrow, partly cloudy with a possible shower tomorrow evening. 26 once again for Tuesday after an overnight minimum of 13 tonight. Today's coastal waters forecast, seas below half a metre, an easterly swell below 1 metre and variable winds at around 10 knots. G'day, I'm Cullen and I want to thank you for tuning in to 107.5 FM here in magnificent Mackay. We're at our 7 o'clock hour of the 4CRM Big Breakfast on this marvellous Monday, the 21st of September. An hour in which we'll hear a couple of songs connected to this date in history, as well as something from the Eagles, Wet, Wet, Wet, later on in the hour. Got a duet from Keith Urban and Carrie Underwood. A rarely played song from Jose Feliciano in the middle of the hour. A solo effort from one of the Allman Brothers. And in a moment, we're going to Perth to hear from 1927. You'll never know what they're going to play. So let's jump into the hour with Van Halen.

Christenberg on 4CRM, and he's got a thing for the lady in red. And what's her name? Well, you'll never know. Which was the name of the song before that one from the Perth group, 1927? And now on 4CRM, here's Greg Allman of the Allman Brothers with Midnight Rider. This one from 1973, an album called Laid Back.

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Oh my, my, what'll they think of next? A solo ever from Beatle Ringo Starr, I think from 1974, that one. And going back even further to 1969, the song I haven't heard for a long time by Jose Feliciano called Marley Pert Drive.

When you walk in the room, oh, I get all tingly inside. That's Paul Carrack on 4CRM. Joe Cocker before that with Unchain My Heart, a one from 1987. And now Rufus Wainwright from the soundtrack of Shrek. First of two songs related to this date in history. Rufus Wainwright, by the way, the son of Loudon Wainwright III. He's the one that was carrying on about the dead skunk in the middle of the road. I'll have to dig that out and play it for you sometime. But right now, here's his little boy, Loudon. No, Rufus. Loudon's little boy, Rufus. You knew what I meant. This one, the Leonard Cohen composition, Hallelujah.

Rufus Wainwright with Hallelujah, the Leonard Cohen composition that was used in the movie Shrek. Today is the anniversary of Leonard Cohen's birthday, born in Montreal, Quebec, in 1934 on the 21st of September. Leonard died aged 82 back in 2016. He first recorded Hallelujah back in 1984. In 1988, Jennifer Warnes had chart success with another of his songs, First We Take Manhattan. Faith Hill turns 59 today. Faith was born Audrey Faith Perry in Mississippi in the United States in 1967. In 1996, she married country singer Tim McGraw, and up until 2011, they'd never toured outside North America together, but they broke that tradition by coming to Australia in 2011. Among Faith Hill's hits, Faith does an amazing a cappella version of Amazing Grace, but among her other hits was this one called This Kiss.

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The Eagles with One of These Nights. And before that, we heard a duet from Keith Urban and Carrie Underwood called The Fighter. That was from 2016. And now as we make our way to the 4CRM 8 o'clock Queensland News, here's a song from 1989 from an album called Holding Back the River, Wet, Wet, Wet with Sweet Surrender.

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1: This is Air News Queensland. I'm Lee Harrison. A man's due in court today charged over two alleged dangerous driving incidents in Gympie. Police allege the man was driving a Kia Carnival when it struck a 45-year-old pedestrian on Duke Street on September 7 before a Nissan X-Trail deliberately swerved towards an e-bike rider the following day. A 33-year-old woman alleged to have been a passenger in the Kia is also facing charges. A Gold Coast ATO employee is due in court today, charged with alleged corruption and child abuse material offences. Lachlan Gray has more.
2: The 32-year-old man was arrested earlier this month following a joint investigation by the Tax Office, Federal Police and the National Anti-Corruption Commission. He is accused of unlawfully disclosing official information to organised crime associates while a search of his Surfers Paradise home led to the seizure of several electronic devices, where alleged child abuse material was also found. The man has been suspended from employment without pay and faces two charges of unlawfully disclosing information, along with 17 charges relating to child abuse material. The maximum penalty for both offences is 15 years imprisonment. Lachlan Gray, reporting.
1: The state government's pressing ahead with a business case for Olympic rowing on Rockhampton's Fitzroy River. Deputy Premier Jarrod Bleije visited the region at the weekend for the Queensland Schools Championship Regatta, declaring the venue has been well and truly kicked off. That's despite World Rowing saying there's still some compliance requirements to assess before an official sign-off. A bushfire in the Gold Coast hinterland is expected to burn for many days, but fireys are confident the worst has passed. Peter Jones reports.
3: 16 crews have been working over the weekend at the Wongawallan bushfire, which was first reported about midday on Friday. The blaze began as a 5-hectare burn, but has grown significantly since then and consumed at least 70 hectares and was brought within containment lines on Saturday evening. Crews returned yesterday to strengthen the containment lines as well as perform a small backburn. Fortunately, no one's been injured and no property has been damaged. The Fire Department and Rural Fire Service Queensland are increasingly confident conditions are turning in their favour and believe there won't be a repeat of previous days when homes on several sections of Wongawallan Drive were threatened by outbreaks. Peter Jones, Air News.
1: Meantime, warm conditions are set to continue across Queensland. With more on that story, Steve Barker.
4: Hot and dry weather is forecast for the start of this week right across Queensland, with unusually high temperatures predicted in some parts of the state. The Bureau of Meteorology says some areas of the Darling Downs could see their hottest September day to day since 2017. Brisbane will be 5 degrees above average, well into the 30s, high 20s for the tropical north, and Longreach is expecting 36 degrees. And we're being reminded of the importance to slip, slop and slap. Steve Barker, Air News.
1: To sport now, Lions coach Chris Fagan won't be taking the Dockers lightly in Saturday's AFL Grand Final. Brisbane are through to a fourth straight decider after their comeback win over Hawthorn. But Fremantle are in form and beat the Lions by 25 points in their last meeting. The Warriors NRL season's over after going down to the Knights 12-10. 48,000 New Zealand fans packed Eaton Park to cheer on the home side. Despite the loss, Warriors coach Andrew Webster says the atmosphere was incredible.
5: Crowd, everyone, being so welcoming all week, letting us train here, did everything to make sure we felt comfortable. So, no, it's all on us. And, yeah, two games here next year, great.
1: This is Air News Queensland.
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7: G'day, I'm Colin with the weather here at 107.5 FM in magnificent Mackay. Sunny day with light winds and a maximum of 26. Looking ahead to tomorrow, partly cloudy with a possible shower tomorrow evening. 26 once again for Tuesday after an overnight minimum of 13 tonight. Today's coastal waters forecast, seas below half a metre, an easterly swell below 1 metre and variable winds at around 10 knots. Welcome to the 4CRM Big Breakfast on this marvellous Monday, the 21st of September.
8: We've got a pretty good musical menu lined up for you. Well, I think it is. I hope you're going to enjoy it too. I think you'll be delighted with our selection of music for you. On the menu are two songs related to this date in history, something from James Rain in Kansas a little later in the hour. Shortly we're going to hear from Stacey Q and Huey Lewis in the news. And right now, time to get on the motorway with the Tom Robertson Band.

If this is it, well, I guess we're just going to have to put up with it. Huey Lewis in the News from 1983, Daisy Q before that with Two of Hearts, and now here's something brand new, or pretty much brand new, released just last month. Got a bit of a bluesy feel to it. It's called Travelin' Man by the Michael Walker Project.

G'day, it's Brent. Join me for Brent's Got the Blues each and every Wednesday evening at 8 right here on 4CRM. I said the blues makes me feel so good. You'll hear great blues music from Australian and overseas artists, news about new albums, festivals and gigs. So why don't you join me Wednesday evening at 8, Brent's Got the Blues, on the station with something for everyone, 4CRM.

Dance With Me Tonight, says Ollie Muirs on the 4CRM Big Breakfast. Before that, we heard from Poison with Every Rose Has Its Thorn. And now Creedence Clearwater Revival with Have You Ever Seen the Rain?

Coming up in just a moment, today's horoscope here on 4CRM. It's Monday, the 21st of September, 2026. Aries, others may not be on the same wavelength as you today. Taurus, when it comes to a major financial decision, have you done your sums? Gemini, your constant displays of initiative are likely to be rewarded sooner than you think. Cancer, getting from A to B will not be straightforward. Leo, your overly suspicious demeanour could turn people away. Virgo, you're on a roll and much progress will be made at the moment. Libra, keep all discussions in the workplace professional or you'll pay dearly. Scorpio, you may need some divine inspiration to resolve a nagging problem. Sagittarius, if an important decision has to be made, make sure you've thought everything through. Capricorn, if you've put your foot in it, accept it, learn from it, and move on. Aquarius, your gut instincts are telling you one thing, friends another. Go with your gut. Pisces, keep your emotions in check as things may not go your way. And that's today's horoscope. Join us again tomorrow morning at the same time for today's horoscope here on 4CRM, your community station.

Do you ever have a day when you wake up and you pinch yourself? Well, Lucas Graham does. That one called Love Someone, and this next song, Don't Look Back in Anger, is the first of two songs related to this date in history on the 4CRM Big Breakfast, today, the 21st of September. Just in case you just woke up and had to pinch yourself.

Don't Look Back in Anger, a 1996 hit for Oasis. Today is band member Liam Gallagher's birthday, born William Gallagher in Burnage, England in 1972 and turns 54 today. Liam and his brother Noel were the nucleus for the band Oasis, but Noel quit the band in 2009 following an argument with his brother. Liam also heads up a band called Beady Eye that's released two albums. And back to Oasis, their 1997 album, Be Here Now, became one of the fastest-selling albums of all time. American guitarist Don Felder turns 79 today, born in Florida, not the state but the town in California, on the 21st of September in 1947. Don Felder played with the Eagles from 1974 to 1980 and then again from 1994 to 2001. Don was the primary guitar soloist and co-writer of their hit Hotel California.

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Little Criminals was the name of that one by James Rain. Some more Aussie music for you here on the 4CRM Big Breakfast, where it's been my pleasure to have hosted the program since 6 o'clock this morning. I want to thank you for your company, particularly if you've put up with me for the whole 3 hours. You deserve a medal. But don't worry, I'm out of here soon. Got to make way for wonderful Wendy, who's coming to the microphone to look after you right through to midday after the 9 o'clock news, which is just one song away. So do take care, stay safe, enjoy the rest of your day. And now here's Kansas with a sobering thought for the day. All we are is dust in the wind. This one a hit for them in 1978 from their Point of No Return album. Bye.

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1: Good morning, I'm Lee Harrison. The Prime Minister is preparing to state Australia's case for a seat at the world's most powerful diplomatic table. Anthony Albanese has touched down in New York ahead of the UN General Assembly this week. Mr. Albanese will push for a spot on the influential Security Council, which Australia's not held since 2013. The latest intergenerational report will show we're living longer, but the pace of Australia's population will slow over the next 40 years. Michael Packey reports.
2: Jim Chalmers will deliver his second intergenerational report since he became Treasurer in 2022. The report will show ongoing health advances will mean people will live longer. On average, the current rate is 82 for males and 86 for females. Dr. Chalmers will claim the federal budget will continue to come under pressure, but superannuation savings will help alleviate strain on the public pension. The research also reveals the population rate will slow, mainly as fewer households have children. Australia is expected to have just over 39 million people by 2066. Michael Packey reporting.
1: A federal Liberal MP is questioning why the Reserve Bank hasn't conducted modelling about what reducing government spending by 2% would do to inflation. RBA Governor Michelle Bullock and Chief Economist Sarah Hunter say they can't run an infinite amount of scenarios when asked about the data on reduced government spending. Simon Kennedy says another rate rise, potentially as early as next week, will heap pressure on struggling households.
3: I think the millions of Australians out there would much prefer the government cut its spending than them having to cut back on family holidays, on nights out. And that's really the choice.
1: A federal Labor MP says changing behaviours is key to turning around what he's labelled an epidemic of domestic violence in Australia. New South Wales has been rocked by three deadly attacks on women in the space of 10 hours at the weekend, all alleged to have been committed by male relatives. Member for Parramatta, Andrew Charlton, says they're investigating a range of initiatives.
4: We're not just investing it in prevention, we're not just investing it in support, we're also investing it in behavioural change, and that is the fundamental source of the solution to this problem. People behaving differently, understanding this problem differently, raising their kids differently. Of course, we have more work to do.
1: And John Farnham's tribute concert at Melbourne's Rod Laver Arena last night has been hailed a huge success. Keith Urban, Tina Arena and Jimmy Barnes, just some of the stars performing. Celine Dion sang You're the Voice live from Paris, the sold-out show raising money for head and neck cancer. John Farnham wasn't well enough to attend with his health deteriorating. Entertainment reporter Peter Ford says the music legend had a special setup at home to be able to watch it live.
5: They set up a system so that he was able to see it last night because it wasn't being televised, which in itself I think is a great shame that all the networks passed on it, but it was obviously being shot professionally to be shown in the Hoyt Cinema, so they did a setup so that he could actually see it at home.
1: This is Air National News. The Brisbane Lions will challenge a one-match ban handed to Lachie Neale, which would rule the two-time premiership captain out of the AFL Grand Final. Neale was off for the suspension after being charged with striking during the Lions' controversial 9-point win over Hawthorn in Saturday night's preliminary final at the MCG. It was trans-Tasman rivalry at its fiercest at Auckland's Eden Park last night, where the Newcastle Knights came another step closer to being crowned the 2026 NRL Premiers. Michael Lynch reports.
6: In a stunning upset before a record crowd at Auckland's Eden Park, it was obvious from the opening minutes of the game that this semi-final was not going to be a walk in the park for the Knights or the New Zealand Warriors. The hosts opened the scoring through Leka Halasima before Fletcher Sharp levelled the scores at 6 points apiece by half-time. Dom Young showed the Warriors just who was boss early in the second half, and from there on in, the Novocastrians never looked back, running out 12-10 winners. The Knights will now face Penrith in a blockbuster preliminary final next Sunday afternoon. Michael Lynch, Air Sport.
1: And Alex de Minaur has returned to form to seal Australia's Davis Cup progression, with the hosts beating Poland 3-1 in Brisbane, also thanks to some earlier doubles brilliance. Australian Independent Radio News.
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8: The weather for today for the Central Coast and Whitsundays and Mackay for Monday the 21st of September is the chance of a fog early in the morning. And yes, there was fog in the Pioneer Valley, but it's going to be a sunny afternoon with light winds becoming east-northeast, 15 to 25 kilometres in the middle of the day, then becoming light in the evening. Our maximum today is 26 degrees and we're currently sitting on 22 with 73% humidity and the dew point 17 degrees. And looking out the window, yes, there are clouds and blue sky, so it could be a nice day. Good morning and welcome. 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I'm on from 9 till 12 and I really hope you'll keep me company. Thank you so much to Colin for the Big Breakfast Show. Colin was on from 6 to 9 and I listened to him as I come in from the valley and he played some lovely music this morning and kept us very well entertained. Thank you so much, Colin. My first song for the day is Feel the Need in Me by Detroit Emeralds. No, it's not. It is I Get a Kick Out of You by Gary Shears. And all the gremlins are already in the studio with me this morning, so let's hope the rest of the day goes better. So, I Get a Kick Out of You by Gary Shears.

107.5 4CRM Mackay.

We were listening to Noiseworks with Take Me Back. And before that, we had Christina Aguilera with Candyman. And coming up is Brad with Mother Freedom.

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That was You Don't Even Know Me by Al Stewart. And before that, we had Baby, It's You by Smith. Now, coming up is Spot in the Sky by Doctor and the Medics. And yeah, good morning, Mirani Medical. Here's Doc Medics. And Spirit in the Sky was released in 1986 and it peaked at number 3 on the Australian charts.

0: Hi, this is John Paul Young for RAD. As a parent, you want to know that you can trust your teenager not to drink and drive. Yet they could find themselves in the awkward position of getting into a car with another driver who's been drinking. That's when they need to know that they can trust you not to grumble when they ask you for money for a taxi or to come and pick them up, no matter what the time or the place.
1: RAD. Recording artists, actors and athletes against dumb driving.
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Do you know that that song is 61 years old? It was released in 1965. Whoa, long time ago. But it's still, I mean, it's still a beautiful song. Anyway, that was The Byrds with Turn, Turn, Turn. And before that, we had The Vamps featuring Demi Lovato with Somebody to You. And coming up is The New Dream with Soft Delights.

That was Tell Her She's Lovely by El Chicano. And then before that, we had Underground by Men at Work. And coming up is Angie Baby by Helen Reddy, which was released in 1974 and reached number one in America and in Australia. And it became one of Reddy's biggest selling singles. So here's Angie Baby with Helen Reddy.

I love the line from that song, it's good to be insane because no one asks you to explain. Yeah, very good. The time is now 9:55, so to take us up to the news is You Mean the Whole Wide World to Me by Christine Perry, followed by Crazy in the Night by Kim Carnes, and I'll be back with you again after the news.

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1: This is Air News Queensland. I'm Lee Harrison. A man's due in court today, charged over two alleged dangerous driving incidents in Gympie. Police allege the man was driving a Kia Carnival when it struck a 45-year-old pedestrian on Duke Street on September 7, before a Nissan X-Trail deliberately swerved towards an e-bike rider. The